Your mother sits on the edge of the world when the cameras start to roll. Panoramic viewpoints resurrect the killing foe. Your father drains another beer. He's one of the few that cares, calling behind a Saracen hull from the safety of his living room chair. Forgotten son.

0: Ask you what your philosophy of life or your creed, what would that be?
1: Have a good time all the time.

For many years, I lived in the congested city of Toronto, surrounded by a world of personalities, walking by each other without really seeing one another, where a flock of pedestrians are moving through the sidewalks in unison, and where men in business suits stride past fast malnutrition, appearing as fierce as a hawk on a mission to the man holding up a cardboard sign reading, "Homeless and hungry, please help." But you can't tell from his owl-like eyes if he wants food or wine. Across the street is a circle of thug-dressed boys, off-white seagulls causing havoc, creating noise, laughing, howling, hollering out uncreatively rude phrases at passing girls with high boots and short skirts and cheaply painted faces. Well, everyone else is in a hurry to get to their haven, running from the manipulation of the human-bodied ravens. And all around there's desperation and suffocation and high motivations, and I stand there and think, I can't wait to go home. In the springtime, I'll be cuddled with familiar sounds of children running around and aunties laughing, babies crying, and the local radio station blasting in the background of my mother's home. In the springtime, I'll spend hours racing past town, soaking in the smell of the machine that'll take me to my hunting grounds. And on the drive, my cheeks may grow rosy than white. My sister caringly fits her palm to my face to stop the frostbite. And outside all the noise, we've reached our destination, and I can breathe in fully and take in all the simple joys. In the springtime, where sealskin pants and raccoon eyes are the fashion, and a boy's only passion is to travel alongside the men. Television and toys are no competition to seal hunting, egg picking, and fishing. In the springtime, listening to old stories from my father to my brother, drinking tea on the land, comfortably sheltered in the igloovik built with my very own two hands. Walking across camp in the crisp cold air, our sounds of snow crunching in every step that we take. It's music to my heart, as is the melody that the heavy winds make. In early mornings before sunrise we awake. We give thanks for our catch of the day. Show respect to its spirit as we appreciate the sacrifice that it makes. And we proceed to celebrate the return of the sun and the birds. Upla ralukutimia sirtugut atata ma okauti valang mga nala kubluninga ilni sikungilutit niplia yunik tusang lera viting mianit angirang mata sikungirpunga nala liklunga tusavisiu.